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Thanks for spending the evening with me, Ryan Seacrest, with you on Dream 105.7. We were talking earlier about what you do with a birthday card or a holiday card. Sophia on the line says that her friend wasted no time in throwing it away. Read it and threw it out right away. Is that okay? Next hour.

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1: Garbage scavenger hunt.
3: 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I would rather the Jenga than the scavenger hunt.
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1: Yeah. 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
1: Garbage scavenger hunt.
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1: Yeah, oh. 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
1: I never met you, but I wanted to invite you to the party. And you walked in with those green

0: Dream 105.7. Good morning. It is 5:30 with Curtis and Melanie in the morning. Here we go for a Thursday.
1: Here we go.
0: Oh, it's been an interesting morning already.
1: Yeah, but we're here.
0: We are here.
1: We're here. It feels like we've been here for a long time, but we just got here.
0: Yeah.
1: That's the vibe.
0: I was in this morning, and I came in, and I noticed someone was here, and I'm usually the first person in the building. And I'm like, oh. I'm like looking at the car. I'm like, well, it's not Steph Vivier. I'm like, who is that? Must have been one of our engineers.
1: Okay.
0: Was in doing some work on something.
1: Yeah.
0: I didn't see anyone. So I just came in, started about my day, started getting stuff ready. Then all the lights get turned off.
1: Oh,
0: and
1: no.
0: I'm like, what? And then an alarm starts going off. Whoop! Whoop!
1: Oh, no.
0: Whoop!
1: You're like,
0: And I'm like, what is going on? So I guess the engineer must not have noticed that I was in.
1: Oh, probably not. And
0: set
1: left
0: the alarm,
1: and set the alarm.
0: And I'm setting off the alarm. So I'm like, I don't know how to disarm this because it just kind of automatically does it with my thing, right?
1: Right.
0: So I just went outside and I'm like, well, I'll try and just go back in. Boop, boop, boop. System disarmed. And I'm like, yeah.
1: Oh, good job.
0: Yeah.
1: Oh, so hold on. Because you're the first one here every morning, do you always disarm the alarm?
0: Yeah.
1: You do every day?
0: Yeah.
1: If I got here before you, I wouldn't know how to do it.
0: You don't have to do anything. It automatically does it.
1: Oh.
0: Yeah.
1: Oh.
0: So it just goes like beep, beep, beep.
1: You don't have to put anything in.
0: No.
1: Got it.
0: Yeah. It just goes.
1: Well, that's good to know.
0: Well, if I did.
1: After 3 years of being here, I'm like, so what would happen?
0: What happens if I
1: get here before you? But I always try to get here after you just because.
0: Safety. Yeah.
1: Because it's nice to know that you're here.
0: Oh, totally.
1: Me.
0: Yeah.
1: Because it's dark. It's early. It's early.
0: Yeah. Well,
1: I'm just a girl in the world.
0: I'm just a girl in the world. Oh, yeah, because we just played that, didn't we?
1: We did.
0: Well, either way, we're here. It's Thursday. It's going to be a good day. It's
1: going
0: to be a good day.
1: I think so. It's a little... Okay, I was thinking on my way here, we can't bring out the weather horse yet.
0: No.
1: But it is a little burr.
0: It's 10 degrees right now.
1: Yeah.
0: Like, it is chilly.
1: I'm wearing my leather coat this morning. I had to pull it out of the woodwork.
0: It is going to warm up, though, today. High at 25, going to feel like 27.
1: Yeah. Is it weird that in, like, mid-July, we're having really chilly evenings?
0: I think this is out of the norm.
1: It is, right?
0: Yeah, I think so.
1: Like, we went from super, super hot.
0: Yeah.
1: To, I don't know, I feel like this is a normal morning in like September.
0: Yeah, but it felt like September coming in. Yeah.
1: Yeah.
0: It is going to go down to 13 overnight tonight, but then like it's back up to 18 overnights and stuff and 20 overnights for the weekend. So yeah, this is what we're looking at. The weekend not looking great, by the way. Well, it's only a 30% chance of showers for Saturday.
1: Okay.
0: Sunday looks like we're going to see showers.
1: We're going to see showers.
0: Whatever.
1: For sure. That's fine.
0: Whatever.
1: It's all good.
0: It is all good.
1: Yeah, I'm going to get my kids today and I'm excited to see them.
0: Of course.
1: And this weekend they're like, can we stay in all weekend and play video games and eat junk food? And I was like, yeah.
0: Yeah.
1: Sounds like a good weekend to do that.
0: Well, they're coming over to my place because we've got an event tomorrow.
1: Yes.
0: So it's going to be all of our kids just kind of hanging out. My boy's going to babysit.
1: Right.
0: The junk food is ready.
1: The junk food is ready. I feel like it's one of those weekends.
0: Yeah.
1: You know?
0: Tomorrow on the menu.
1: Oh.
0: Ketchup chips.
1: Yes.
0: Ding. Check. Excellent. Harvest cheddar sun chips.
1: Ooh.
0: Check.
1: These are my girl's favorites, by the way.
0: Pack of fuzzy peaches.
1: Yes.
0: Check. Excellent. They're going to have a time.
1: Excellent.
0: Excellent.
1: I'm going to do my best to make a nacho dip, okay?
0: Okay. Don't even. They got two big bags of chips.
1: Yeah. They love a dip. And I know Deacon would appreciate a dip, too.
0: He's a dip boy.
1: He's a dip boy. So I'm going to do my best to get one
0: dad.
1: In.
0: You're a dip dad. I'm a dip dad.
1: I'm a dip mom.
0: Dip moms. We're dip.
1: Dips for days.
0: Dips for days. Dip people. Big dip people.
1: Big dip. Big dippers.
0: Yeah. We do, of course, have our game of the day coming up after 7:30 this morning. Two half-rack rib dinners up for grabs for Rib Fest, which is coming up not this weekend, but next weekend, Montebello Park.
1: That's right. It's going to be good.
0: Yeah. And we're just going to, you know what? Let's just get into it. Let's just ease into the morning.
1: I'm ready.
0: All right, let's take an early look at the drive.
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3: We're dealing with some road work on the drive on the Fort Erie bound side of the QEW at Christie. A couple right lanes are blocked and the Maple ramp to the Fort Erie bound QEW. That's shut down with overnight construction as well. The Fort Erie bound QEW ramp to Bartlett. That's also closed with overnight road work. 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
1: Okay, do you have a movie that you've never seen, but everybody else has seen it, and just for whatever reason, you've never seen it, and people are like, how have you not seen that movie?
0: Yeah, the one that pops into my mind is I've seen bits of it, but I've never seen The Godfather from start to finish.
1: Okay, perfect example. Yeah. So, I have seen The Godfather, great movie. You should watch it.
0: It's long.
1: It is long, but it's so good.
0: Yeah.
1: That movie for me is Good Will Hunting.
0: Fantastic movie.
1: I have never seen it, which is crazy because I love Robin Williams. He's in my top five favorite actors of all time.
0: Yeah.
1: He is one of the all-time greats.
0: Yep.
1: So I was like, you know what? Yesterday I had some time and I'm like, I'm going to watch Good Will Hunting. I'm going to watch this movie. I've never seen it. I also just listened to a full interview with Matt Damon, and all he did, he was promoting the Odyssey, but he spent more time in the interview talking about Good Will Hunting than The Odyssey, mainly talking about Robin Williams and just working with him throughout the movie and just how much he ad-libbed in that movie, including that final...
0: The last thing he says
1: in the movie was ad-libbed, and I didn't know what the line was, and I didn't know the meaning behind it because I've never seen the movie.
0: Yeah.
1: I watched that movie yesterday. Whoa. Whoa.
0: Yeah.
1: That is a deep movie. That is a good, like, feelings movie, but I could not believe that Matt Damon and Ben Affleck wrote that movie.
0: Yeah, that's their introduction to Hollywood.
1: I had no idea that they actually wrote that when they were in their 20s. I mean, the movie came out in 1998. I would have been 12 when it came out.
0: Yeah.
1: It's a very dude movie. Like, there's not a lot of female presence, which is why I probably never watched it, because I'm like, oh, this is like a guy movie, you know? But it was so well done. Minnie Driver, a young Minnie Driver in there. And one of their friends, so Casey Affleck is in it as well.
0: Yeah.
1: Ben Affleck's brother. And also the other friend in it is Rip from Yellowstone. I was looking at this guy and I'm like, how do I know this kid? Like, I recognize his face. Then I realized, oh, that's Rip, one of my favorite characters in Yellowstone. It's crazy when you watch those old movies and you see those actors and you're like, oh, that's where you come from. Yeah, that's your first movie. I loved it. I cannot believe I haven't seen it. And I feel like Robin Williams, he won an award for that movie and he should have.
0: Yes. Yeah.
1: Because he's so good in it.
0: Yeah.
1: So, I can finally, like, check that off my list of movies, bucket list movies I've never seen. Good Will Hunting. And honestly, I kind of want to see it again.
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3: We're dealing with some overnight construction as you head out on the Fort Erie bound QEW at Christie. A couple right lanes are blocked, and the Maple Ramp to the Fort Erie bound QEW is shut down with overnight road work. The Fort Erie bound QEW ramp to Bartlett, that's also closed with overnight construction. 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I'm Alexis Feiger, and that's your Dream 105.7 traffic.
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1: Good morning. It is 6 o'clock on your Thursday. Melanie, coming up, a new feature in Canada from Uber has just come out. And I got to tell you, I think it's kind of cool. I'll probably never use it.
2: Okay.
1: But it's because of my own brokenness.
2: Oh, okay.
1: Yeah.
2: But it is something that is beneficial to some people.
1: I think so, yes. Okay. We're going to chat about that coming up.
2: Great. Before 6:30, we're going to talk lettuce because the lettuce is not doing good things right now, just south of the border. Is it here? No, not here yet specifically, but it is quite close. So I'm going to tell you how you know if your lettuce is safe or unsafe coming up.
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0: 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It is 6:10 with Curtis and Melanie in the morning. I was reading about this new feature that Uber has come out with in Canada. It already has rolled out in the States. We're the second country to get this now from Uber. And I think it makes sense.
1: Okay.
0: In a world where it's just app for this, app for that, so many apps.
1: Yeah.
0: Basically what Uber has done is they have teamed up with Expedia.
1: Mm-hmm.
0: Now, when you hop in an Uber, you're out traveling.
1: Mm-hmm.
0: You can book a hotel directly from the Uber app from Expedia.
1: Like when you're in an Uber.
0: Or just ordering your car. Oh, I need a hotel for tonight.
1: Oh.
0: Boom, boom, boom.
1: So you're
0: what's
1: doing
0: available?
1: Both at the same time.
0: All in one space.
1: Oh, okay. That's cool.
0: I love that.
1: Yeah. That's a great idea.
0: I think it makes sense. The only problem for me is I'll never use it.
1: No.
0: I can't travel not knowing I have somewhere, knowing I don't have somewhere to stay
1: yeah.
0: already.
1: This seems like a last minute type deal.
0: Yeah.
1: For people that are like always on the go, maybe.
0: Yeah.
1: Traveling
0: for work a lot.
1: Yeah, I know. I feel like you have to be in a specific scenario to actually benefit from this.
0: Totally.
1: Like, I know if I'm traveling, I already know where I'm staying. There's no way that I'm going to be in a random city and not know where I'm staying.
0: These people that can do that, God bless them. I am not that person. I had a cousin of mine who I haven't seen in a long, long time because he lives in the United Arab Emirates.
1: Mm-hmm.
0: He came back for a visit. And he came out and saw us when we were up at our cottage. And he's like, well, you know, he knew he had to go up to Sault Ste. Marie at some point. And he's like, oh, I think I'm going to go to Ottawa tomorrow. And he's like, I don't know, I'll just get a hotel. And I'm like, it's Blues Fest.
1: Yeah.
0: I'm like, dude.
1: Yeah.
0: And he's like, no, I'm sure I'll find something. He's like, I also know a good hostel there if I need to.
1: Right.
0: And I'm like, oh, okay.
1: Yeah.
0: That's not me.
1: I know. See, where I'm staying, I like to get a good deal, and I would never want to be put in a position where I have to spend like $500 on a hotel.
0: Right.
1: You know, like I want to book that well in advance to know that I'm paying what it's worth.
0: Totally.
1: And I'm not paying the last minute fee.
0: Surge pricing or whatever they like to call it.
1: Yes.
0: Yeah.
1: But if you know like Airbnbs and hostels and whatnot and you travel a lot, I could see how you'd be way more lenient about that kind of thing.
0: Totally. I just like that it's all in one place.
1: Yeah.
0: I want less apps.
1: Yeah.
0: Less apps, the better.
1: And the Uber app is really good. It's a good app.
0: I've, knock on wood, I've never had an issue with it.
1: Yeah, it's...
0: Still got a 5-star rating.
1: Transportation, food, now hotel, it's perfect.
0: What's your rating?
1: I don't know. I don't take Uber a lot. How do I find out?
0: Just log on.
1: Oh my, I have no idea what my rating would be.
0: Oh, Melanie, let me see.
1: I have no idea. I'm like, when's the last time I took an Uber? It's been a long time. Usually my husband's the one that calls the Uber. So how do I know?
0: Just go to your account.
1: Yeah.
0: Click account. Right under your name, you'll see your star.
1: 5 stars.
0: 5 stars.
1: Yay.
0: We're perfect passengers.
1: Oh, my God. That could have been really bad.
0: You were like 3-8. What did I do?
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3: Heads up, we're dealing with a problem on the Toronto bound side of the QEW on the downside of the Burlington Skyway Bridge. Look out for a collision, left lane blocked, causing delays on the approach to this problem. On the Niagara bound QEW at Christie, we're still dealing with overnight construction. A couple right lanes are blocked. 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I'm Alexis Feiger, and that's your Dream 105.7 traffic.
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1: Dream 105.7, it is 6:17 with Curtis and Melanie in the morning.
2: Okay, so we know that people are getting very sick from lettuce in the States. It started in Texas, but it has moved and spread to a lot of states.
1: Oh, a lot of the, upper, northeast states, like Michigan,
2: yes,
1: New York.
2: Yes. Yeah. Now, it's not here. As far as we know, are you knocking on wood right now?
1: Yep.
2: It's not here as far as we know yet. Mm-hmm. Although there are some things that you should know. One being that, Taylor Farms is the brand of lettuce that people are getting sick from. And, when they're getting sick, it's mostly like really bad stomach cramps, fatigue, and not niceness coming out the lower end.
1: Yes.
2: It's the bottom half.
1: Explosive.
2: Yes, that's exactly it. That was the word that they keep using.
1: Yeah.
2: Thank you. So Taylor Farms is the brand, but they are saying that it's only the prepackaged lettuce.
1: Yeah.
2: It's not the romaine lettuce or the iceberg lettuce. Anything that's like a full stalk or head of lettuce is fine. It's only shredded and prepackaged that is doing it right now.
1: And it was from one specific plant, I believe, in Mexico, which kind of triggered it.
2: Because
1: they have other plants, obviously.
2: Yeah. But this was made for, it was like from the beginning of July until now.
1: Yeah.
2: So Taylor Farms is the brand, which how do you come back from that as a brand?
1: I don't know. I feel really bad for Taco Bell because they were getting blamed in the beginning. And
2: of course, we've
1: had it's the oldest joke in the world on what Taco Bell does to your stomach.
2: Yeah.
1: And then for it to actually, for real do it.
2: I know.
1: But it
2: because
1: was just,
2: of the lettuce of all things.
1: Because of the lettuce, yeah.
2: Of all things, the shredded lettuce.
1: Yeah.
2: Yeah, I know. When you think about fast food.
1: I love Taco Bell. Sorry, I just had to throw that out there.
2: Yeah. When you think about fast food too, I mean, a lot of fast food places use shredded lettuce. They don't use like big chunks of lettuce.
1: No.
2: It's always shredded.
1: Well, and the nice thing typically, and I know people have had bad experiences, but like you go to fast food because you're like, oh, this is not going to make me sick. It's safe. You know what I mean? You go to a fast food place because you're like, yeah, it might not be great for me, but I'm going to be okay like eating it. I'm not going to get food poisoning. You know what I mean?
2: Oh, I've gotten food poisoning many times from fast food.
1: Oh, I don't think I ever. Oh, no. One time on a burrito.
2: I think that could be my beef with fast food.
1: Is that it's made you sick?
2: Is that it's made me sick before? Yeah. I don't want to say where because I don't want to do that. But I have had a burger from a restaurant twice and both times I got food poisoning from it.
1: Wow.
2: Yeah. I bet you I have some.
1: Oh, I wonder if it's the same because my brother refuses to go to one of my favorite spots. Because one time he got sick there, it was the only time he ever had it. I'm like, give it another chance. It's the best.
2: But once you've been sick off of something, you don't want to eat it again.
1: Burritos are still my favorite thing in the world. I forgave them after about 2 months.
2: Oh.
1: And it wasn't that place, but like, I love burritos so much.
2: There's certain things I can't even, like, I can't smell because I've been sick off of them before.
1: Not booze.
2: Yeah. Southern Comfort, ring a bell.
1: Oh, the old SoCo.
2: Yeah.
1: That's on a lot of people's list. For the record.
2: You think so?
1: 100%.
2: Why was that so big for millennials, like when we were coming of age?
1: I like to here's how you gotta wash your lettuce. How come we were all getting hammered on SoCo?
2: I really wanted to just throw that out there about the lettuce though, cause I think people are being really paranoid about it. And if you're buying first of all, it's not even here.
1: No.
2: Okay? It's not even here. You're not going to be the first person here to get it.
1: No.
2: You're okay. But, heads of lettuce are okay. Order salads at restaurants when you go out.
1: Wash your produce.
2: Wash your produce. As long as it's like romaine or iceberg, you're fine. If it's shredded lettuce in a Taylor Farms bag, that's when you have to be maybe a little bit cautious.
1: On the cautious side, which I was. I think I mentioned it on air. My wife came home the other night with a bag salad and I'm like, is that Taylor Farms? And she goes, yeah, why? And I'm like, gone. Like, you think I'm risking that?
2: Remember the cantaloupe? My husband brought home cantaloupe during, what was that, like 3 years ago?
1: Oh,
2: 2 years ago?
1: Yes.
2: And I was like, what are you doing with that cantaloupe? He's like, I like cantaloupe. It's one of the only fruits I'm not allergic to. And I was like, throw it out.
1: Because it's got the big thing going, right?
2: He's like, oh man.
1: The one. This is totally, remember your watermelon from a couple of weeks ago?
2: Oh yeah.
1: I have seen three different videos pop up on my algorithm of people going, what's wrong with my watermelon? And their
2: foaming.
1: Watermelon's oozing. And
2: stop.
1: I swear. It's like, oh, it got into my algorithm somehow.
2: Oh, you know, it's crazy.
1: I've never seen this before.
2: I've seen a ton of watermelon. I've been to parties and everyone's serving watermelon and it's delicious. Yeah. And I'm a little triggered.

is get over you. And I'm still so bad at it. We outgrew the love we knew.

0: Headlines with Curtis and Melanie.
1: Sunshine today with a high of 25, going to feel like 27. Here's a look at your headlines. With the World Cup complete, it is back to a busy summer season for tourism operators in Niagara. The president and CEO of Niagara Falls Tourism says it's been a solid start to the current season, with American visitors leading the way. Adam Stiles says the full impact of the World Cup will need to be evaluated over the next year or more. He says the marketing impact will be long-lasting, as broadcasts around the world showed the fan zone near the falls, and FIFA shared a photo of the falls lit up in Spain's colors. A former commanding officer of the Lincoln and Welland Regiment has died at the age of 90. Lieutenant Colonel Ian Allen Purdy passed last week in Niagara Falls. He also served in various roles within the community, including advisor to the federal government's United Way campaigns. Canadian Blood Services says it's facing a shortage of blood donations. The agency says the blood supply has decreased by nearly 20% since June 1st. They're urging people across Ontario and the rest of the country to book a blood donation appointment. It says the shortfall is beyond the usual drop in donations during the summer months. In sports, the Blue Jays fell 4-2 to the Rays. That's your Dream 105.7 headlines. For more info, visit cktvnews.com.
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2: Heads up, we're dealing with an issue on the Toronto-bound side of the QEW on the downside of the Burlington Skyway Bridge. Look out for a crash. It's taking out the left lane. Crews on scene. It is causing a delay. Road work, Niagara-bound.

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0: Dream 105.7, it is 6:43 with Curtis and Melanie in the morning. Every week at this time, we do our weekly blind ranking.
1: Yeah, we do. It's my turn today, Curtis. I get to give you something to blindly rank.
0: Mm-hmm.
1: We are in the thick of summer right now. You're going to blindly rank your top five things to do before summer ends.
0: Okay.
1: So this is like Curtis's summer bucket list.
0: Okay.
1: All right, you ready?
0: Mm-hmm.
1: Your first one, going to the beach, having a beach day.
0: I just spent a week with a, you know, at a cottage.
1: But a beach is different. Like, I mean, you're going to like Lakeside Park, you're going to Port Dalhousie, you're going over to Sunset Beach, you're going local, beach day, cooler, snacks, whatever you want.
0: Four.
1: Okay.
0: Yeah.
1: Not a big beach guy, huh?
0: I love a beach.
1: You like your beaches in Jamaica.
0: I do.
1: Okay. Ice cream at Avondale Dairy Bar.
0: Oh, that is good. It's very important to do that. I'm going to put it at three.
1: Okay.
0: Tiger Tail, baby.
1: Oh, you're a mint chocolate guy too, are you? Mint chocolate?
0: I like it.
1: Okay.
0: Yeah. Tiger Tail.
1: Tiger Tail. Okay.
0: Yeah.
1: Going to a patio with buddies for some beers.
0: Two.
1: Nice.
0: Yeah.
1: Okay.
0: Leaving five and one open.
1: That's weird.
0: That is.
1: Okay. You be careful.
0: Okay.
1: Be choosy.
0: Be prepared.
1: Having a bonfire and going camping.
0: I've done that I still want to do that.
1: But that
0: though.
1: Was a cottage.
0: That's true. Be careful.
1: S'mores. S'mores.
0: I like some s'mores. I like a campfire. Get a little guitar going.
1: Yeah.
0: One. Yeah.
1: That was a really good call.
0: Oh, nice.
1: I don't think that you're going to like the last.
0: What's number five? Going for a 10-kilometer hike.
1: No. I would never do that to you. I would never do that to you. Going to an outdoor concert.
0: Oh, no. I would have flipped.
1: Really?
0: Yeah.
1: Oh, sorry. Yeah.
0: No, that's all right.
1: I just know you're not a big, like, festival guy these days, like outside all day at a concert.
0: Festivals, well, like,
1: that's what I was thinking.
0: A 3-day festival, but like, we've got Canal Days coming up. I'm looking forward to that.
1: That's true.
0: So I would have flipped those.
1: Oh yeah, cause we're doing Big Rec. We're going to see Big Rec on the Friday night.
0: Yeah, yeah.
1: Oh, so we're doing that. You know, to be fair, when I thought outdoor concert, I was mainly thinking like a full like festival, like all day, which I feel like is not really your thing.
0: No, that's,
1: just to make you feel better, that's what we'll go with.
0: Feeling pretty good.
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3: Heads up on the Niagara Bound side of the QEW at Christie. We have reports of a collision causing some heavy volume approaching this problem. We also are dealing with some overnight construction Niagara Bound at Christie. A couple right lanes are blocked, but good news, Toronto Bound QEW. Problems on the downside of the Burlington Skyway Bridge all cleared. 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
10: 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When it's gotta be right. Party City.
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1: Dream 105.7 traffic.
2: Heads up on the Niagara Bound side of the QEW at Christie. We have a collision reported causing some volume through that stretch and also still dealing with some road work. Niagara Bound QEW through Christie. A couple right lanes are blocked. On the Toronto Bound QEW, some good news on the downside of the Burlington Skyway. We had a collision clear. 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
1: Good morning. It is just after 7 o'clock on your Thursday. Coming up after 7:30, of course, another chance for you to win two half-rack rib dinners for the upcoming Rib Fest at Montebello Park, happening not this weekend, but next weekend, the August-long weekend.
2: Yeah.
1: Always a good time.
2: Yes, we are playing our game of the day.
1: Mm-hmm.
2: Which is Curtis and Melanie's
1: Who Done It?
2: So yeah. That's coming up. Also, the breakdown. First, though, we're going to talk Tim Hortons. We got some stuff on Rihanna and Stewie Griffin.
1: Mm.
2: It is quite the diverse breakdown. It's on the way.
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1: Let's do this. Three stories for your Thursday morning.
2: Okay.
3: Let's start with Tim Hortons. They have launched their new matcha drinks. They are jumping on the matcha trend with a lineup of new... Is it matcha or matcha?
1: I'd say matcha.
3: It doesn't seem right.
1: Matcha.
3: You know when you say a word so many times, you're like, is that the way you... Is it matcha?
1: They could use our song. Matcha maker, matcha maker, make me a matcha.
3: Matcha. Ooh. Tim Hortons, if you're listening.
1: You owe us money.
3: Yeah.
1: That and whoever wrote The Fiddler on the Roof.
3: Yeah. We're in there somehow. So, yeah, it looks like their drinks are being made with premium Japanese-style matcha green tea blended with steamed or cold milk, giving people another option besides coffee, I guess. Matcha has exploded in popularity thanks to its earthy flavor, antioxidants, and smoother caffeine boost. And fans apparently have been asking Tim Hortons to add it to the menu for years. So there you go. If you're one of those people, Tim Hortons matcha, I will never try this.
1: No.
3: I'm not a big matcha girl.
1: I'm good with my tea.
3: I'm good with my coffee. Yeah. I don't mess with tea too much. We'll move on. Rihanna. Rihanna, I saw this everywhere yesterday. Mm-hmm. She is the model for her brand new Savage Times Fenty collection. So this is a summer collection. It's a new line featuring bright colors, bold prints, floral lace, and lightweight lingerie designed for summertime. Rihanna is starring in the campaign alongside her partner ASAP Rocky, and fans are loving it. Very, very vibrant looks. Social media is calling the collection one of the strongest summer launches yet.
1: Okay.
3: So again, it's Savage. It's Savage X Fenty.
1: Oh, okay. Oh, that's kind of cool. Man, she looks so beautiful.
3: I know.
1: Yeah.
3: She is, we love her.
1: She's striking.
3: Yep, she's the best. So there you go if you're interested. And Stewie Griffin is getting his own TV show.
2: Ooh.
3: After 25 years of Family Guy, Stewie is the one getting his own spinoff. It's just called Stewie. It will be given a 2-season order by Fox and Hulu, and follows him as he's forced to attend preschool. It's gonna be funny. Of course,
2: Mel, Melly,
3: Seth MacFarlane Melly. Is back too as the voice, obviously.
2: Mel,
3: and
2: Melody. Melody.
3: The season is premiering the 2027-2028 TV season.
2: Cool.
3: Do you want to keep going? I'm thinking about all the iconic Stewie. You know, I wasn't really a big Family Guy person. I just don't like adult cartoons.
1: Yeah.
3: They're not for me. But I always thought Stewie was pretty funny. But that was a pretty clever character.
1: It was. Yeah. All right. Well, I haven't watched an episode in 15 years, so maybe this will bring me back.
3: I think this is, they're going to reel in a brand new generation.
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4: Well, we have good news on the Niagara-bound QEW at Christie. We had a collision reported through that stretch. It has been cleared up. And the roadwork we had Niagara-bound QEW at Christie has also cleared. The Bartlett ramp to the Niagara-bound QEW had overnight roadwork. That's been wrapped up. All lanes reopened. 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
1: Okay, as I've mentioned this week, my kids have been with their grandparents all week. And last night was my husband and I, our last night.
0: Mm-hmm.
1: Last night before they come home today. And we're having one of those nights where he's like, what do you want for dinner? I'm like, I don't know. Like, what do you want for dinner? We've been cooking. We've been eating a lot of meals that we enjoy together, which has been nice. But last night he was like, I don't want to cook. I'm like, me neither. And he's like, should we order in? I'm like, I don't know what I want. So I was like, hey, how do you feel about girl dinner?
0: Yeah.
1: Have you ever had girl dinner, Curtis?
0: No, but my wife does. I need boy dinner.
1: I don't know. I don't know if you know what girl dinner is.
0: Oh, I know what girl dinner is. It's, my wife does girl dinner. If she's alone, she'll just do a girl dinner on her own. I'm like, that's the least fun thing in the world.
1: No, it was not the least fun thing in the world.
0: Okay, tell me what your girl dinner was.
1: My husband, Brad, he was like, I could do girl dinner every night.
0: Okay.
1: He loved girl dinner.
0: Ah.
1: So we had like a whole bunch. Okay, we had spicy salami,
0: mm-hmm.
1: and then we had kielbasa mm-hmm. as well, and we had some capicola.
0: Yeah.
1: So we made like chopped up a whole bunch of meat. I had an Asiago cheese and a Parmesan cheese, and we cut that up.
0: Mm-hmm.
1: I had a whole bunch of different types of crackers. I had fattoush chips. Yeah. Put that all out
0: it's
1: as well.
0: It's called charcuterie.
1: Yes, it is. I had a bunch of hummuses. I had a buffalo dip that I had made that had to be eaten. Put that out. Some hummus, some pickles, like a whole bunch of pickles.
0: Yeah.
1: I had a whole bunch of like leftover fruit that I had that needed to be eaten.
0: I will say your girl dinner is better than most other ones that I've seen.
1: It was basically like
0: a
1: glorified
0: board.
1: Charcuterie.
0: Yeah.
1: Put it all, but it was like everything. Even like I had chocolate almonds.
0: Yep.
1: I had some like fun Oreos that needed to be eaten. We put everything that we had that was left out on a plate and ate it while we watched a show.
0: Nice.
1: And I'm like, why am I not doing girl dinner more? Oh, I had peaches too. I had some like leftover, local peaches that I cut up on. I'm trying to think of everything I had. Oh, I had the last bit of a cheese ball that I'd gotten from Farm Boy.
0: Nice.
1: It was just a little mixture of everything.
0: Yeah.
1: Put it out and we just snacked on it while watching a show. I'm like, where have I been? I haven't been doing girl dinner because I don't get girl dinner because I'm mom making dinner for the kids and making sure everybody's eating what they like to eat.
0: Yeah, I hear you.
1: And I never get to do anything that I want.
0: I'm same boat, man. Same
1: now,
0: boat.
1: Now I'm kind of like, hey, if I just, you know, if my husband, even when he gets home, he makes like the kids and himself something.
0: You could have a girl dinner.
1: I can just make myself a girl
0: dinner. I think your girls would like that though. The problem with, I love charcuterie. I think it's fantastic, but it's not a main. It's not a meal. Like all of that, it sounds fantastic as a snack, but then in about 2 hours, I want to order some wings.
1: Oh,
0: you know what I mean?
1: Really?
0: Yeah.
1: No. You just got to like load up on all the cured meats and cheeses. You don't need anything else. You need like meat and potatoes, like that's
0: or like a full dinner. Yeah,
1: oh.
0: that's just where my brain goes. Like my wife will do something very similar to what you did. Like maybe yours sounded really good, like fancy. My wife will just go, oh, this, and this.
1: Just like throw it all on a plate.
0: Yeah, and it's just like here, it's just easy. And I'm like, you had an opportunity to have anything you wanted in the world.
1: Mm-hmm.
0: And we only get those opportunities every so often, right?
1: Right, right.
0: That's where it's like, I haven't had this place in a long time. I haven't had pho or I haven't had wings or.
1: Right.
0: That's when when I get my chance, I'm ordering in.
1: I like to graze, I've learned. Like,
0: yes.
1: I like to just like pick at food for a while. I'm a big appetizer person. Like, I would rather have appetizers than just a main meal.
0: Oh, I do love.
1: Because that's what
0: this
1: was. It was like buffalo dip. Like, we had everything. It was just like a whole bunch of apps.
0: Yeah. If it's a full appy night, then I'm good with it. But that to me is like the charcuterie is one app. Then I would be like, yeah, now we need some popcorn chicken. You had the buffalo dip. That's good.
1: Mm-hmm.
0: Maybe some bruschetta.
1: Mm-hmm.
0: I need more than just charcuterie.
1: Oh.
0: Yeah.
1: I don't know.
0: It's just me.
1: I think you're having the wrong charcuterie there, bud.

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1: Sunshine today with a high of 25, going to feel like 27. Here's a look at your headlines. With the World Cup complete, it is back to a busy summer season for tourism operators in Niagara. The president and CEO of Niagara Falls Tourism says it's been a solid start to the current season, with American visitors leading the way. Adam Stiles says the full impact of the World Cup will need to be evaluated over the next year or more. He says the marketing impact will be long-lasting, as broadcasts around the world showed the fan zone near the falls, and FIFA shared a photo of the falls lit up in Spain's colors. A former commanding officer of the Lincoln and Welland Regiment has died at the age of 90. Lieutenant Colonel Ian Allen Purdy passed last week in Niagara Falls. He also served in various roles within the community, including advisor to the federal government's United Way campaigns. Canadian Blood Services says it's facing a shortage of blood donations. The agency says the blood supply has decreased by nearly 20% since June 1st. They're urging people across Ontario and the rest of the country to book a blood donation appointment. It says the shortfall is beyond the usual drop in donations during the summer months. In sports, the Blue Jays fell 4-2 to the Rays. That's your Dream 105.7 headlines. For more info, visit cktvnews.com.
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2: Heads up on the Niagara Bound QEW at Christie. We're still dealing with the collision reported through this stretch, but overnight road work we had through this area has been wrapped up. On the Toronto Bound QEW, we have issues approaching North Shore. Look out for a collision on the right shoulder, a bit of a visual distraction adding to the volume. 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I'm Alexis Viger, and that's your Dream 105.7 traffic.
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0: Dream 105.7, it is 7:35 with Curtis and Melanie in the morning. It is time now to play our game of the day up for grabs. How about two half-rack rib dinners for the upcoming Rib Fest? Not this weekend, but next weekend, Montebello Park in St. Catharines.
1: Yeah, we are doing our game of the day right now, but we need you to call in and be caller 10. And today we are playing Curtis and Melanie's
0: Who Done It?
1: We're both going to tell the same story. You got to guess who it actually happened to.
0: That is it.
1: Yeah.
0: Easy peasy pumpkin squeezy. Just got to call in right now. Caller 10-905-685-1057. Good luck.

0: 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It is 7:38 with Curtis and Melanie in the morning. We are playing our game of the day, and joining us on the line this morning is Frank in Mississauga. Good morning.
1: Hey, good morning, guys and girls.
2: Hey, Frank. How's it going, buddy?
1: Totally awesome. I'm wiping the sauce from my chin as we speak.
2: What?
0: Oh, we didn't catch that.
1: I'm wiping the barbecue sauce from my chin as we speak.
0: Oh, there you go, because we're playing for the two half-rack rib dinners for Rib Fest coming up, not this weekend, but next weekend at Montebello Park in St. Catharines.
2: I'm really happy that's what you said, because I heard something different. So that's great, and we are rooting for you. It's a very easy game. It's Curtis and Melanie's
0: Who Done It?
2: You know how to play, right, Frank?
1: Oh, I listened to you guys for years. Absolutely. Let's do this.
0: All right.
2: Let's do this.
0: Today's an interesting one, because it's not really Curtis and Melanie's Who Done It. It's Curtis and Melanie's Who's Gonna Done Do It.
2: Who's Gonna Do It? Who's Gonna Do It?
0: Yeah.
2: Yeah, and we're talking, so we'll give you the scenario, and you just have to guess whether it's myself or Curtis, okay?
1: For sure.
2: Okay, who's going to do this? Tomorrow, one of us has to bring our kids into work. And that's because it's summertime right now, and, you know, sometimes it's hard to find childcare, and you just got to do what you got
0: to
2: do.
0: Camps, it's hard to, yeah.
2: Camp's expensive. Sometimes, you know, babysitters aren't available.
0: Schedules change.
2: Tomorrow is one of those days for either myself or for Curtis. One of us has to bring our kids in while we do the show all morning tomorrow.
0: Who's gonna do it?
1: You know, that sounds like something Mel would think up, being a mother, right?
0: Yep.
2: Hey, why can't dads do that?
0: Dads, I don't think he was an attack. I think he was saying that you would do it because it's got to get done, right? Yeah.
2: Well, okay. As a mother,
1: you got
2: sure.
1: Those motherly feelings.
0: Well,
1: you got those motherly feelings.
0: Yeah. The good news is you're 100% correct.
2: Yeah, that's right. You're going to have some more sauce on your chin.
1: Mel, hey, ribs are great for breakfast. Breakfast of champions.
0: Absolutely.
2: You got it. Frank, congratulations. Yeah, that is me, and I'm bringing my kids in tomorrow.
0: Yeah, the nice thing is my boy's old enough now that he can kind of hang out at home and watch the wee girl if he needs to.
2: Right.
0: And although half the time he's still asleep when I get home.
2: That's right.
0: I'm like, dude, I have finished a good chunk of my workday. Like, maybe wake up.
2: Yeah.
0: Anywho's.
2: Yeah.
0: We'll see you at Rib Fest. Sound good?
1: Absolutely, man. You can count on that.
0: All right, brother. Thanks for listening to Dream. You have a wonderful day. We'll do it all again tomorrow morning.

0: 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It is 7:45 with Curtis and Melanie in the morning.
1: Okay, so I saw this yesterday. This is the word that we... that we need to remove from our vocabulary.
0: Okay.
1: And every time I have said this sentence or I've written it down, I have used the word that we need to be removing from our vocabulary.
0: Why do we need to remove it from our vocab again?
1: So the word that I'm talking about.
0: Okay.
1: Is should.
0: Oh, just do it.
1: Should.
0: Yeah.
1: But then when I was just about to say to you, we should remove this word
0: that
1: from our
0: sense.
1: Vocabulary.
0: Okay.
1: The word is should.
0: We will remove
1: we
0: the word
1: will,
0: should
1: or
0: from
1: we
0: our,
1: need to is yeah. what I said
0: we get
1: instead.
0: To.
1: We get to. We I like that.
0: Yeah.
1: So every time you say should, they say that you're hitting save on your own life. You'll never come back to it.
0: Right.
1: So you do it on every app. You save the recipe. You heart the workout. You bookmark the post that's supposed to change your life.
0: Yeah.
1: And it felt like progress when you did it, but everything just kind of stayed the same afterwards.
0: Right.
1: Because should is like the spoken version of the save button.
0: Right.
1: We should, but really we're skipping to the part where we actually do it.
0: That's right.
1: Right?
0: Yeah, that makes sense.
1: But like, I don't know about that. I implore you to try to remove the word should from your vocabulary for like 10 minutes.
0: Yeah.
1: It's probably really, really hard to
0: do. I think so. Yeah, I think so.
1: Right?
0: But again, if you replace it with get to or, you know, something along those lines.
1: I think that with that one, it's I have to do this. I have to do that. Instead, you're supposed to flip it to I get to.
0: Right.
1: Which honestly, I need to do that more too.
0: Yeah. Yeah.
1: I get to go for a big drive today.
0: Yeah. Well, you get to see your kids after a big drive.
1: I get to go to the hospital today.
0: You do to help one of them hopefully get a cast at least shortened.
1: Yeah.
0: And then remove.
1: These are all things this morning. I was like, I have to do this. I have to do that. No, I get to do this.
0: Yeah.
1: I get to make homemade burgers for dinner because we have ground beef.
0: Good call.
1: That is in the fridge that needs to be made.
0: Homemade burgers? Let's go.
1: And it's one of those things like with ground beef, you're like, do we do tacos? Do we do a bolognese or do we do meatloaf or do we do burgers? That's it.
0: Yeah.
1: What else can you do with ground beef?
0: Oh, just a nice easy mince with some potatoes, but that's not really your style.
1: No.
0: Like, yeah, but a nice mince dinner for the Scots out there and the English. Yeah.
1: What about, nachos?
0: Nachos, but you don't go through enough meat when you do nachos. That's where like if you have like 1 pound of beef left.
1: Yeah.
0: Like if you got a big old family pack,
1: right.
0: Burgers are the way to go.
1: Yeah, that's true. I do.
0: And I'm assuming it's going to be, oh, I shouldn't make this assumption.
1: Oh.
0: But I know you don't often barbecue. So it'll be Bradley doing it.
1: Yes.
0: So you get to relax for 5 minutes while Bradley gets to barbecue.
1: I should learn how to barbecue better.
0: You get to not have to worry about it.
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3: Heads up on the Niagara Bound side of the QEW approaching Christie. We have a collision reported causing volume pretty heavy through that stretch. But good news on the Toronto Bound QEW approaching North Shore. We had a collision on the right shoulder. That's been cleared up. 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

0: Curtis and Melanie in the Morning.
1: Good morning. It is 8 o'clock on your Thursday. Coming up, I've got a story to tell you about a celebrity who flies first class with her family, but her kids don't get to fly first class. They fly coach.
2: Oh.
1: And it's kind of a mixed thing, because I see some of her point, but on the other side, it's like, should you not be together? Who's the celebrity? I'll give you all the details coming up.
2: Okay. Also, we're going to talk about Philadelphia cream cheese. They have a new flavor.
1: Yes, I was so excited about this yesterday until I saw what it was.
2: I don't know what it is yet. I love Philly cream cheese. Like, it is my number one. Like, it's not a condiment. It's like a food.
1: Oh, it's the best.
2: Yeah.
1: Yeah. So, yeah, I'll give you all the details. A lot of people are going to be disappointed in it.
2: Oh, no.
1: Yeah.
0: CHRE, St. Catharines, licensed to Golden Horseshoe Broadcasting, part of White Oaks Communications Group, your trusted local radio provider for more than 70 years.

0: go. Dream 105.7, it is 8:11 with Curtis and Melanie in the morning. Melanie, you remember Kristen Cavallari, the reality show star?
1: Yes.
0: Like Laguna Beach and stuff?
1: Laguna Beach, The Hills. She's now like a fashion designer.
0: Yeah.
1: She's an author. She's done a lot of stuff since then.
0: Yeah.
1: Yeah.
0: Well, an interesting thing. I'd like to hear your thoughts on this, on something that she's doing with raising her kids.
1: Mm.
0: She will fly first class when they go on a family vacation, say.
1: Mm-hmm.
0: And she makes her kids fly coach.
1: Hmm.
0: So her reason is, I don't want them thinking just because they grew up in a fortunate household that they're not going to have to work for what they want. And she's like, something as little as being able to fly first class as opposed to flying coach. And I was kind of mixed on it because I'm like, you want to teach your kids that, yeah, you know, you got to work hard for what you want in life. Nothing's going to just be handed to you. But you're going away, flying away as a family. You might want to sit together.
1: I think that... I feel like she's using that as an excuse.
0: To not have to buy four first class tickets?
1: When really she's just a little on the maybe high maintenance side, which is fine, which is not, if that's how you are, that's how you are.
0: Yeah.
1: And she's like, I'm not flying coach. So I'm flying first class,
0: but
1: I'm not paying for my kids to do it because I kind of want to be alone and enjoy my flight.
0: See, that's even worse then. Because as a family, you've got to be together.
1: That's where my brain goes.
0: Yeah,
1: but then again, I personally would never choose to fly first class, like, because I just can't afford it.
0: Oh, no. If you could afford it, you would be flying first class, but I'd be paying for my kids to as well.
1: I don't know. I feel like
0: I've never flown first class, for the record.
1: I feel like I don't need it, but then again, it's because I've never done it.
0: Well, that's it.
1: I don't know. This is a tricky one.
0: It is a tricky one.
1: I don't have the money to I'm never flying first class. Okay. Never.
0: Well, unless Team MC Hammer wins a lottery.
1: Yeah.
0: Yeah.
1: But if we're flying, like, I want to be with my kids.
0: Exactly. You want to make sure her kids are, they're like between, I think, 10 and 13.
1: Yeah, like, they're still little.
0: They're still little. They're
1: not, it's not like we're not talking like 20-year-old kids here.
0: Yeah. Oh, if it was my 20-year-old kid, I'd be like,
1: you're paying for me.
0: You're in 45D.
1: Yeah.
0: You know, I'll be up in row A.
1: But like, when they're still like,
0: little, you want to be with them.
1: Yeah.
0: Yeah.
1: I couldn't imagine not flying with them.
0: And I was kind of mixed on it.
1: In fact, I did the opposite. Sorry, I just interrupted you. And I paid to make sure that we sat together on our last flight.
0: Yes. Well,
1: so I did the opposite.
0: By law, I think that the airlines in Canada have to try their best to accommodate where families with children have to be together.
1: I couldn't take that chance. I couldn't take the risk.
0: No, I'm right there with you. Because they, especially with our kids, my boy's a little bit better, but flying can be a nerve-wracking experience.
1: Absolutely.
0: Stressful.
1: Yes.
0: So like, you want to be with them.
1: Yeah.
0: So I think, I like her idea of, you got to work hard for what you want.
1: Yeah. But like, come
0: on. Put that in a different example.
1: Yes.
0: Yes.
1: Yes.
0: Yeah. Pay for them to go first class. Or you sit and coach with the rest of us normal people.
1: Yeah.
0: Yeah. 32A. Let's go.
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3: Well, some good news on the Niagara Bound side of the QEW at Christie. We had a collision reported through this stretch. It looks to have been cleared. The volume has eased quite a bit. The Toronto Bound QEW at Central, still dealing with road work in three freight lanes. And regular volume as you continue Toronto Bound over the Burlington Skyway. 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

0: Dream 105.7. It is 8:20 with Curtis and Melanie in the morning. Melanie, yesterday I was legit excited when I read that Philadelphia cream cheese was going to be adding a new option, something that people have been asking for decades.
1: Okay, so they've done like urban garlic, which is delicious.
0: The salmon spread, smoked salmon.
1: Salmon spread.
0: Oh, they the do dill like, pickle.
1: They do strawberry as well.
0: Yeah, I'm not so much on that.
1: I'm not big on it either. My girls love it though.
0: But even the original. The OG on an everything bagel?
1: The original, like, but it's gotta be like the full fat cream cheese, not like none of this light
0: no,
1: stuff.
0: No, that's ridiculous.
1: The full fat, like, gray container. Yeah. I have been eating that my whole life.
0: So you're excited too, right?
1: Yeah, I am.
0: Well.
1: What is it?
0: It's not even a new flavor. It's lactose-free Philadelphia cream cheese. I'm like, that was an oversell.
1: Wait. That's amazing.
0: For people who are lactose intolerant, I am thrilled for you.
1: How are they just releasing this now?
0: That's a good question. It really should have come out like 20, 30 years ago.
1: I'm so impressed right now with Philly cream cheese, and I am so happy for people that are lactose intolerant that they can finally enjoy it.
0: Totally. I'm very happy for them. But when you read the article and it says, finally releasing the cream cheese that fans have wanted for decades, I'm like, what's it gonna be? Chipotle habanero or something.
1: You know what though? Sometimes I don't want dairy because sometimes it hurts me. So I feel like if I'm in one of those zones, I go through phases.
0: Maybe I could be a little judgy of that. And then you could say, how dairy?
1: Sorry, that's so stupid. I was like, where are you going with this? How dare you?
0: Yeah, that's pretty dumb. That was pretty dumb.
1: I go through little phases, though, of not wanting full dairy in things because sometimes it hurts me. So when I'm in that, I can still get my cracker and ram it in that container.
0: There you go.
1: And I can eat it and feel good about it. Yes. And I'm so excited for people that are lactose-free.
0: For those who can't have lactose, yeah. I think it is an awesome option. It opens up. This opens up because if it's just original... Like, they can now do Alfredos.
1: Yes.
0: They can do, because you can do so much with that.
1: I was thinking about baking.
0: Oh, yeah.
1: Right? Like, putting it in cheesecakes and stuff. Like, you can have a cheesecake now, thanks to Philly, lactose-free.
0: Okay. One texter saying it's actually been out for a little while. Hey, I just saw it yesterday. So, I don't know what to tell. Maybe it is out now. So, that's good if it's out there.
1: When you were saying a new flavor.
0: Yeah.
1: I was like, what could they possibly add now to make... Because they have dill, too, which is a
0: dill,
1: really, really good one.
0: Yeah.
1: So, I mean, there's, like, what else do you need?
0: Like I said, a chipotle habanero, something spicy, a little red pepper jelly.
1: Oh, a spicy cream cheese. Yes, that's what they need to do next.
0: All right. And then do the lactose-free version of it, too.
1: Yeah.
0: Yeah. So-

0: And now, headlines with Curtis and Melanie.
1: Sunshine today with a high of 25, going to feel like 27. Here's a look at your headlines. With the World Cup complete, it is back to a busy summer season for tourism operators in Niagara. The president and CEO of Niagara Falls Tourism says it's been a solid start to the current season, with American visitors leading the way. Adam Stiles says the full impact of the World Cup will need to be evaluated over the next year or more. He says the marketing impact will be long-lasting, as broadcasts around the world showed the fan zone near the falls, and FIFA shared a photo of the falls lit up in Spain's colors. A former commanding officer of the Lincoln and Welland Regiment has died at the age of 90. Lieutenant Colonel Ian Allen Purdy passed last week in Niagara Falls. He also served in various roles within the community, including advisor to the federal government's United Way campaigns. Canadian Blood Services says it's facing a shortage of blood donations. The agency says the blood supply has decreased by nearly 20% since June 1st. They're urging people across Ontario and the rest of the country to book a blood donation appointment. It says the shortfall is beyond the usual drop in donations during the summer months. In sports, the Blue Jays fell 4-2 to the Rays. That's your Dream 105.7 headlines. For more info, visit cktvnews.com.
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2: The drive is trouble-free as you head out. On the Toronto-bound side of the QEW, you're dealing with volume from Nikola Tesla. Continues over the Burlington Skyway Bridge. Regular volume through Burlington and Oakville. The Fort Erie-bound side of the QEW, still dealing with roadwork at Gilmore. Right lane blocked. 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I'm Alexis Biger, and that's your Dream 105.7 traffic.
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1: Okay, so that new movie, The Odyssey, is out. I have not seen it yet, but I would love to go to the theater at some point to check it out, even though it's 3 hours long. Huge cast in this movie, including Robert Pattinson.
0: Mm-hmm.
1: Now, a picture of him from the movie has gone viral, and people are saying that this is the biggest style flex of the summer.
0: Okay.
1: Those are not my words. I would never say flex.
0: And it's from the movie?
1: Yes.
0: Well, the movie is like set like 3,000 years ago.
1: I know, but people are saying that now men specifically need to bring this back.
0: Okay.
1: And that would be the pinky ring.
0: No. Hey, you know, I'm a big to each their own guy, but that's not a... No.
1: I'm showing him the picture right now of Robert Pattinson. His character in the movie is wearing like a gold pinky ring.
0: Yeah.
1: And now people are saying that this is the biggest style flex of the summer and that guys are actually going out and getting pinky rings now and wearing them.
0: Yeah, I don't like it personally. It's not, maybe it's, you know, insecurity. Like, if I was, like, I wear my wedding ring every day.
1: Sorry, I'm just picturing.
0: But if I was coming in with a, like, a gold pinky ring or something.
1: Curtis, like, if you walked through that door.
0: Yeah.
1: And you were wearing a gold pinky ring, it would be the first thing that I noticed about you.
0: Absolutely.
1: I'd be like, what you got there, buddy?
0: What's going on there, bud?
1: What's going on there with the pinky ring?
0: I don't like jewelry on guys, to be honest with you.
1: Yeah.
0: Like, some guys, and I would even say my son. They look good with a chain.
1: Yeah, I love a chain.
0: But I'm just all dangling there, and I'm just going to be like...
1: But you wear... You know what you do?
0: You wear it under the shirt.
1: You wear it under the shirt. That's what my husband does. I bought him a chain that was very meaningful years ago, before we got married.
0: Yeah.
1: And he wears it every day under his shirt.
0: I like... For some guys... See, Brad, I think, can pull that off. My son, I think, can pull off a chain, too.
1: I think you can pull it off. You can pull it off. If you do something, you're pulling it off.
0: Yeah, that's true.
1: Except for the pinky ring.
0: No, we don't need this.
1: You could do that. Even me, like, I don't think I could pull off a pinky ring either.
0: Yeah. Like, I got the opportunity once to wear a Stanley Cup championship ring.
1: That's cool.
0: It was really cool. But I, like, even looking at it, because it's so big and so full of everything, I'm like, I could never wear this in public.
1: No.
0: Like, if you were at, like, an event or whatever and you were a champion,
1: Yeah.
0: It's too much.
1: Well, I feel like you and I are similar where we like just, like, clean hands.
0: Yeah.
1: Like, even my wedding ring, I remember my husband, when he was picking up my engagement ring, saying to me, like, you know, hypothetically, like, what kind of ring are you into?
0: Yeah.
1: And I remember being like, just small. The smaller, the better. Because I can't do like a big, gaudy.
0: The big, clunky
1: stuff.
0: It would
1: get caught on everything.
0: Yeah.
1: It would drive me nuts.
0: And then you're trying to, you know, cook and stuff with it.
1: Yeah, no.
0: It's something basic, right?
1: And also, don't spend all of our savings on a ring.
0: No, that's right. I'd rather have a down payment for a home.
1: Yeah.
0: Yeah. Well, it's all choices, right?
1: Pinky ring, yes. No, we're going with no.
0: Yeah.
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3: Well, things are in pretty great shape as you head out on the drive. On the Fort Erie bound side of the QEW at Gilmore, we still have road work taking out the right lane. And your Toronto bound side of the QEW isn't looking too bad. You're just dealing with the regular volumes, though, from Nikola Tesla continues over the Burlington Skyway. 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
1: Well, things are in pretty great shape as you head out on the drive. On the Fort Erie bound side of the QEW at Gilmore, we still have roadwork taking out the right lane. And your Toronto bound side of the QEW isn't looking too bad. You're just dealing with the regular volumes, though, from Nikola Tesla continues over the Burlington Skyway. 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

0: Dream 105.7, it is 9:06 with Curtis and Melanie in the morning. Yesterday, Melanie, I saw classic TV catchphrases that everyone said, like, in real life, that they became super annoying.
1: Yeah, okay.
0: And it was funny, because a lot of these are old.
1: Okay.
0: And, like, old for me.
1: Mm.
0: And I think it's because TV has evolved so much over the years, right? At one point, you had four channels.
1: I know.
0: So everyone was going to say all these things,
1: things
0: right?
1: Things used to stick much quicker.
0: Totally.
1: And easier than they do now. Things just go in one ear and out the other these days.
0: Well, that's it. And there's so much content that not these big catchphrases don't come up. So a lot of these are old, but then I thought of some that didn't make the list.
1: Okay.
0: That would have been closer to art. Like, you remember, what you talking about, Willis?
1: Oh, yeah.
0: Everyone was saying that, but that... I only remember that as a pop culture reference.
1: What's it from?
0: What's the name of the show? Different Strokes.
1: Okay. Yeah. I couldn't tell. I just remember hearing people say that.
0: I was two when it ended.
1: Okay.
0: Yeah. But I remember people saying that in pop culture. What you talking about, Willis?
1: Yeah.
0: Yeah. Let's go to the next one here on it. Stifle it, Edith. Archie Bunker.
1: Oh, I don't know that one.
0: Archie Bunker?
1: No, I know Archie Bunker. I just don't know that saying.
0: Yeah. It was basically him telling his wife to be quiet. Not the nicest thing in the world.
1: Wow. Yeah. Okay. That's probably why I don't know it.
0: That could be.
1: Don't support it.
0: Lucy, you've got some explaining to do.
1: Yes, I know that one.
0: That was from the 50s.
1: Wow.
0: From the 50s. One that did pop up on our radar from more our time.
1: Mm-hmm.
0: Yada, yada, yada.
1: Yes.
0: That was so huge.
1: Yada, yada, yada. Yeah. People still say that. I feel like I still say that sometimes.
0: Oh, totally.
1: The odd time.
0: Yeah. Good night, John boy.
1: Oh,
0: from the
1: yeah.
0: Waltons.
1: Oh, right.
0: But this is all before our time even, right?
1: That's right.
0: So I did think of a couple other ones more from like when we were growing up.
1: Okay.
0: They didn't make the list, but like, what about Cowabunga?
1: Oh yeah, Cowabunga.
0: Everyone was saying Bart Simpson's catchphrase in the early 90s.
1: Yeah.
0: Yeah.
1: Do you have another one?
0: Oh, I've got a couple more.
1: I was just
0: for you.
1: Thinking like Full House, like You Got It Dude or any of those.
0: Yeah, You Got It Dude. Cut it out.
1: Cut it out.
0: What about How You Doing?
1: How You Doing?
0: How You Doing?
1: Yeah, Joey Tribbiani.
0: Yeah.
1: Right?
0: Yeah. I mean, there's so many on there. How You Doing? There's got to be other ones that I'm missing. But, oh, is that your final answer?
1: Oh. Was that How to Be a Millionaire?
0: And what was the girl? Who was the mean girl one? That had a catchphrase.
1: Judge Judy?
0: No, she definitely had. She just had. No, she was a game show host, and she had a catchphrase, too.
1: She was mean?
0: She was mean.
1: What game?
0: I'm trying to remember.
1: I loved all the games.
0: Game show, say, late 90s. The girl was the host, but she was, like, very sharp, kind of, like, British sounding. I know I'm not imagining. Ah, it's going to come to me in a minute.
1: I feel like I'm totally letting you down right now.
0: No, that's all right. It's going to come back to me. Oh, what's up?
1: What's up? Yeah.
0: That became quite a... That was like 3 years, too. And then it was gone for like 15 years.
1: Right.
0: The weakest... Is it called the weakest?
1: Oh, you are the weakest link. Goodbye.
0: Oh, thank
1: you. Who did that? What was her name?
0: Mean lady.
1: The weakest link. She was mean.
0: She was mean. Judge Judy.

0: Dream 105.7, it is 9:16 with Curtis and Melanie in the morning.
1: All right, well, if you are into numerology and astrology, this may provide some insight for you. This is what each birth date should do before summer ends.
0: Okay.
1: This is based on the day you were born, like the number.
0: Are we going to do 31 of these?
1: No.
0: Okay.
1: No, they're all clumped.
0: Okay, I was going to say, what?
1: They're all clumped together, but let's just go through them.
0: Kayla, don't worry about coming in because we're going to be here till noon.
1: Gonna be here for another 6 hours.
0: And let's do it very like NPR style. If you were born on the first, it would seem that this is what your characteristics are.
1: And actually, let's start with 1, 10, 19, and 28.
0: Love it.
1: Book a spontaneous beach trip.
0: Ooh.
1: If you are 2, 11, 20, or 29, reconnect over ice cream.
0: Oh,
1: that's
0: I get
1: you.
0: To go for my ice cream.
1: There you go.
0: Ice cream.
1: You said you wanted to do that.
0: I do.
1: If you're 3, 12, 21, or 30, you got to say yes to every pool party. You need some social interaction.
0: Love that.
1: If you're 4, 13, 22, or 31, you need to finally use your vacation days. You've been holding on to them. It's time to use them. You need a break.
0: Love it.
1: If you're, this is me, 5, 14, or 23, take an impromptu road trip.
0: That's you and Georgie.
1: Oh. Oh, I should take Georgia on a road. Can you imagine? I'm just gonna, Georgia and I, we're just going on a little road trip.
0: We're going to Cincinnati for no reason.
1: Cincinnati. 6, 15, or 24, host the ultimate barbecue in your backyard.
0: Ooh, I like that.
1: 7, 16, or 25, watch a sunset in silence.
0: Boring.
1: I would rather watch a sunrise in silence.
0: Oh, there are both are actually beautiful. I was just being silly. They're both actually
1: they are
0: sitting and watching a sunset,
1: majestic,
0: especially in the Caribbean. Let's go.
1: Oh yeah, 8, 17, or 26. Treat yourself to a splurge day, and the last one is 9, 18, or 27. Have a bonfire night.
0: Ooh, I like that. What was 19 on there again?
1: Oh, hold on. Let
0: yeah,
1: me
0: no,
1: back.
0: Sorry, you gotta scrolling.
1: 19
0: from my wife.
1: I think that might have been. Oh, that was the first one. Book a spontaneous beach trip. You were just talking about how you don't want to go to
0: the beach. Well, I'm just 10, but like, oh, man.
1: I'll go to the beach with her, yeah. And then we'll go on a road trip with
0: you
1: your daughter.
0: You do a road trip to a different beach. Watch, it'll be like Myrtle or something like that. I'm like, oh, man.
1: Bye.
0: Guess I got my ice cream.

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1: This just in from Ontario One Call. 1 in 10 homeowners hit underground infrastructure while digging last year. Officials say these incidents could have been prevented by getting a locate. Avoid risky digs and always click before you dig. It's the law.
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0: Dream 105.7, it is Curtis and Melanie in the morning. As we wrap up another day, we've got to talk about what we learned today. I want to say thank you to our texters. Earlier this hour, we were talking about TV catchphrases that were said so much that they became annoying. And I was trying to think of the mean lady from the game show in the like 90s, 2000s.
1: It was ringing such a bell for me, too. I'm like, what was it?
0: And it was the weakest link. You are the weakest link.
1: Goodbye.
0: And Ann Robinson was her name.
1: Yes, that was her name.
0: Someone else had said Jane Lynch, and I feel like she did a rebooted version of the show.
1: Yeah, she did like later in the 2000s.
0: Yeah.
1: Yeah.
0: But that was a lot of fun.
1: Jane Lynch, she's so good.
0: Yeah. And thank you to all the Dream texters for helping me out there when I was having a little bit of a brain fart.
1: I couldn't even help you. I knew the catchphrase. Yeah. Didn't know who said it.
0: She was mean. Yeah.
1: Okay, we're going to flip it. You know what I learned today?
0: What did you learn?
1: We're going to flip it. I learned that exactly 6 years ago today, Taylor Swift released her 8th studio album and my personal favorite, Folklore.
0: Wow, 6 years ago.
1: We were in the thick of the pandemic.
0: Yeah.
1: And we all needed that album.
0: Totally.
1: I remember that album got me through some really dark times. I cannot believe that it was released 6 years ago today.
0: It feels like it was like 2 years ago.
1: I know.
0: Yeah, that's crazy. Time is weird, man.
1: But that was quite the time.
0: It was quite
1: in
0: the
1: our
0: time.
1: Lives.
0: So. Now I've got Smashing Pumpkins in my head. Not to go.
1: Oh.
0: Time is never time at all. You can never ever leave. It's a good song.
1: Oh, that's a wait.
0: That song's
1: on.
0: Probably 25 years.
1: In me. Yeah. Oh, that's a really good. I think that might be one of my favorite Smashing Pumpkins.
0: Oh, it's a top three for sure.
1: Yeah.
0: And should we look up how? When did that song come out?
1: I can look up right now.
0: Googling while
1: this
0: we're
1: song
0: on
1: is
0: the
1: tonight,
0: air.
1: Tonight, right?
0: Googling.
1: Well,
0: because we care.
1: Oh, I forgot.
0: Googling
1: all about that.
0: While we're on the air. We're Googling because we care.
1: 1995. 2005.
0: That's 30, 15. 31 years 20, old.
1: 31.
0: Oh, I need to take a nap.
1: 31.
0: Oh. It was such a good album.
1: Can we just go back to Folklore? Six years.
0: It was only 6 years
1: six
0: ago.
1: 6 years, it was nothing.
0: Life of a Showgirl. Yeah. Like 2 years.
1: Two years.
0: A year.
1: A year.
0: Yeah, something. We're young. Have a great day.

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garage, the garage door of my condo building, it broke down again. It was just broken. Not even a week ago. They came in, they fixed it. All is well, they said. And it's broken. And luckily, I found someone who actually works for the building. Flagged him down because I didn't get any service in the garage. And I was like, great, great. 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And luckily, he opened it by hand. And he kept it open for me until I drove out. What a morning. Is it Friday yet? Beyonce, Single Ladies, Dream 105.

Hey, good morning. It's Kayla. Hopefully you're having a good Thursday. Mainly sunny today, getting up to 24 degrees. Right now we're sitting at 17. And here's Zed with Fox's Clarity is on Dream.

Some good news for Ella Langley and her song Choosing Texas. It has made even more history on the Billboard Hot 100 chart. So the song has been number one for 14 straight weeks. This means it now ties two other legendary songs for an all-time record. Mariah Carey's We Belong Together from 2005 and Whitney Houston's I Will Always Love You from 1992. Both spent 14 weeks at number one on the same chart, so that means that Ella now joins Whitney and Mariah in collectively sharing a single record most weeks at number one for a non-holiday song by a female artist. It's Dream.

you're looking for those last minute dinner ideas or items, don't forget it's market day. That's right. It is Thursday. The sun is shining. And if you can step out, like if you're working today from the office and you can step out for lunch, or even if you're working from home and you have some time, hit up Farmers Market. 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
1: My husband, when he was picking up my engagement ring, saying to me, like, you know, hypothetically, like, what kind of ring are you into?
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1: And I remember being like, just small. The smaller, the better. Because I can't do, like, a big, gaudy.
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Hey, good morning. It's Kayla. This is a fun little poll here. So ladies online reveal the unexpected things that make a guy instantly more attractive. And if you're wondering, it's not abs. I have the full list on the way, but first, Felix Cartel and Lights with Love Me on Dream 105.7.

Okay, let's get into this. Online, ladies are revealing the unexpected things that make a guy instantly more attractive. And it is not his abs. So basically, they've been sharing the little quote-unquote guy flexes that instantly make him way more attractive. So some of the favorites include thoughtfulness, being kind to animals. That's a big thing for me. Making actual plans, remembering the little things, problem solving. However, and if you're just tuning in, we're talking about ladies online are revealing the unexpected things that make a guy instantly more attractive. And the good news is, it's not his abs. Whereas if this was like a couple of years ago, then maybe it would be, you know, a different scenario. And it has nothing to do with having a sports car. It's just emotional maturity. Like I said, thoughtfulness, being kind to animals, competence, making actual plans, remembering the little things, and problem solving. So for all the guys out there who think, oh yeah, this car, you know, maybe, depending on who you're trying to attract, but the ladies online, they've spoken. And it has nothing to do with the abs or a fancy car. It's just emotional maturity. So keep that in mind. Dua Lipa with Houdini. It's Dream 105.7.

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1: Me not working hard. Yeah, right. Picture that with a Kodak. Or better yet, go to Times Square, take a picture of me with a Kodak. Took my life from negative to positive. I just want y'all to know that. And tonight, let's enjoy life.

Just a heads up that the West Pier at Lakeside Park is temporarily closed, and this is all thanks to seaweed. Yeah, recent windstorms and high water levels have washed a large volume of seaweed onto the pier. And of course, because of this, it has created a slipping hazard. So, City of St. Catharines, they have scheduled pier cleaning with specialized equipment tomorrow morning, and they will reopen the West Pier once it's safe to do so. So just a heads up if you were planning on going into the area today or even early tomorrow. Preston Pablo, 'Cause I Do, Dream 105.7.

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1: This just in from Ontario One Call. 1 in 10 homeowners hit underground infrastructure while digging last year. Officials say these incidents could have been prevented by getting a locate. Avoid risky digs and always click before you dig. It's the law.
2: 2025 awareness research stat.
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It's Kayla, and next weekend, it is all about the Civic Holiday Weekend, and of course, we already have your plans set in motion, because it's the St. Catharines Rotary Rip Fest. It returns Montebello Park, July 31st through August 3rd, and it's gonna have a lot this next weekend, okay? There's gonna be a lot of family fun activities, there's gonna be a bunch of entertainment, and of course, ribs. A lot of ribs. A lot of juicy, tasty ribs. And there's a reason why I'm bringing this up, because tomorrow morning with Curtis and Melanie, tomorrow is Friday, which means your last chance to win two half rack rib dinners. Doesn't that put a smile on your face knowing that you could be winning this? And then the weekend is here, and then all you have to do is just wait one more week, and then you're going to be at the Rotary Rib Fest. And then you get two half-rack rib dinners on us, right? So make sure you're listening tomorrow morning with Curtis and Melanie to win, and good luck. Right now, Lady Gaga, Ariana Grande, Rain On Me is on Dream 105.7.

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It's Kayla, and on the way, what's trending? Today we have a lot to go over. We're going to talk William Shatner and his daughter. We are also talking Malcolm Jamal Warner. You remember him. He played Theo on The Cosby Show. And we are also talking Katy Perry. So all of that is coming up in less than 10 minutes. What's trending? But first, she celebrated her birthday yesterday. And she turned 34 years old. 34 already. I remember when she was just a kid on Barney. Selena Gomez and The Scene. Here's Love You Like a Love Song on Dream 105.7.

0: Kayla.
1: William Shatner is sharing a deeply personal chapter of his life, revealing that both he and his daughter have successfully battled stage 4 cancer. In a new interview with People magazine, the 95-year-old Star Trek legend and his daughter Melanie say they are both now cancer-free after facing separate diagnoses over the past few years. Melanie was diagnosed with stage 4 breast cancer back in 2022. She underwent multiple rounds of chemotherapy, a double mastectomy, and 30 radiation treatments as part of her fight against the disease. While supporting his daughter through her treatment, William received devastating news of his own. In 2023, doctors diagnosed him with stage 4 melanoma that had spread to his lungs and brain. He underwent surgery to remove a tumor from his cheek, followed by 2 years of immunotherapy. Now, father and daughter are turning their experience into something positive. The pair are launching a new weekly podcast called No Time But Now, where they'll speak with cancer survivors, doctors, and health experts about resilience, treatment, and life after a cancer diagnosis. Nearly a year after the tragic death of Malcolm Jamal Warner, a legal dispute has emerged over the late actor's estate. Malcolm, who was best known for playing Theo Huxtable on The Cosby Show, died in July 2025 after drowning while on vacation in Costa Rica. He was 54. Now his widow, Tanisha Warner, has filed a court petition against Warner's mother, arguing that an estate plan created nearly 30 years ago no longer reflected his family or his wishes. According to court documents, Warner's 1996 family trust leaves 70% of his assets to his mother, while the remaining 30% split between his late father and his half-sister. Tanisha says that trust was created when Malcolm was just 26 years old, long before the couple met, married, or had their now 9-year-old daughter. She says Malcolm had intended to update his estate plan, but passed away before he was able to do so. In the filing, Tanisha is also seeking compensation for other financial matters, including claims involving an alleged life insurance policy that she says was never put in place, as well as other payments she believes were owed during their marriage. Altogether, she's asking the court to award at least $1.2 million from the family trust. And for Katy Perry fans, after having its premiere at New York City's Tribeca Film Festival, Katy Perry, the Lifetime's tour Live from Paris, will hit theaters and IMAX around the world September 2nd. At the movie's premiere, Katy said that she made it because she wanted fans who didn't get to attend the tour to be able to experience it. Filmed over 2 nights in Paris, it documents Katy's eye-popping spectacle of a production featuring multiple stages, video screens, costumes, dancers, special effects, and more. As for the set list, you'll hear all the hits from Teenage Dream to I Kissed a Girl, Dark Horse, and more. The Lifetime's tour spanned 91 shows across 23 countries and grossed over $134 million. 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That's it for What's Trending. 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

It's Kayla. I will say yesterday afternoon, I enjoyed the weather. I wish every, and I know that a lot of people are probably going to get upset with me for saying this because I know a lot of people love the heat. I am not one of those people, but I do love when there's sunshine. I do love when it's not overly disgusting out there heat wise, you know, perfect temperature. That was yesterday. And that is what, I wish every day in the summer would be like in Ontario, but unfortunately we can't have it that way. But today is another gorgeous day. 25 degrees this afternoon. Right now we're sitting at 22. That sunshine is not going anywhere. Martin Garrix with Ed Sheeran. 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

All my life, I've had dogs. And I've had only female dogs up until now. I've always wanted a boy dog because I've heard that boy dogs, when they have female owners, they tend to, protect them more. They tend to be basically a major suck when it comes to female owners. But there's a new study out, and I can honestly say that I agree with this study, because the study says that female dogs might be judging you. And yeah, that, coming from someone who's had only female dogs, that actually tracks. So if you have a female dog and you're like, what? No, my dog doesn't judge me. Stick around, because we're going to get into this. But first, Avril Lavigne's girlfriend is on Dream 105.7.

If you've ever caught your dog giving you that look, turns out it may not be your imagination. So there's this new study out, and this study suggests that female dogs may actually pay more attention to whether humans know what they're doing than male dogs. So researchers had dogs watch people try to open a container. Some people opened it successfully. Others fumbled around like they were trying to, install a printer, maybe. And then the dogs got to choose who they wanted to approach. The result? Female dogs were more likely to choose the person who actually figured it out. Male dogs, they were more like, cool. Does either one of you have maybe some snacks? Some bones for me? Researchers think that female dogs may pay closer attention to social cues and competence than deciding who to trust, which is why this study says female dogs might be judging you. And it's true. For someone who's had only female dogs her entire life, the looks I get on a daily basis, especially if you own a Shih Tzu, they are notorious for those side eyes. Oh yeah, I get them all day, every day. Stream 105.7.

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0: for the throwback of the day.
1: This is going to be a good one. This is actually a classic from the early 80s. And in fact, I ended up getting a text message about this song at 905-685-1057, which, by the way, we do this each and every Thursday, throwback of the day. If there's a song that you would love for me to play, all you got to do is hit me up on the text line. Let me know the song. Maybe there's a story that you would love to share along with that song, and you never know. I could be playing it for you next Thursday. So 905-685-1057, that is the number to text me about throwback of the day, about anything pretty much. So I ended up getting a text message for this song, and then I was like, you know what, I haven't heard it in a very long time. And growing up, I used to always hear my mom saying that this was her song when it came out in the early 80s. And even though, a little secret, even though this song came out before I was born, not by much though, not by a lot of years, I'm still a fan of it to this day. And I love jamming out to it. So it's a classic from 1981. It's Rick Springfield with Jesse's Girl. And it's on Dream 105.7.

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So this next song, yes, I mean, it blew up on TikTok, but somehow it's managed to find its way onto a lot of individual playlists. And by individual, I mean that so many people that I've spoken to have all said that they are huge fans of the song. And if you haven't seen the TikTok trend for it, all you got to do is go to the app and you type in the name of the song, and so many celebrities will come up. I remember the first time hearing this song, Jennifer, I believe it was Kate Hudson. I was going to say Jennifer something, but Kate Hudson, she popped up on my feed, and her, along with a few other celebrities, they did the trend for this song. And I was like, I love you, Kate Hudson. Also, her and I, we share the same birthday, April 19th. So that is my little flex of 2026. The song I'm talking about, Tame Impala and Jenny, it's Dracula Remix, and it's on Dream 105.7.

So I think this is pretty cool. FIFA is introducing this new tradition for the 2026 World Cup. And they will be awarding Spain, because Spain won the entire World Cup. They're going to be awarding the members or the players with rings, championship rings, like football. And this is happening for the first time ever. So the champions are going to be receiving 30 custom designed rings and roughly 2,000 individually numbered replica versions will be produced for fans, which I think is pretty cool. And each ring will feature the World Cup trophy on one side, with the other customized to celebrate the winning nation. And so the captain and the head coach, they would have received temporary rings, because they say that the rings for the captain and the head coach only would have been given immediately after the final, before the full personalized set is presented at a later ceremony. So yes, they get the big old trophy and whatever else that they get. And now, and hopefully this sticks for future World Cups. Maybe this will happen for the Euro Cup. Who knows? But yeah, moving forward, champions will be getting custom designed rings. I like it a lot. It's Dream 105.7.

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1: My husband, when he was picking up my engagement ring, saying to me, like, you know, hypothetically, like, what kind of ring are you into?
2: Yeah.
1: And I remember being like, just small. The smaller, the better. Because I can't do like a big, gaudy.
2: The big clunky
1: stuff.
2: It would get
1: caught on everything.
2: Yeah.
1: It would drive me nuts.
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1: Yeah,
2: no. It's something basic, right?
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Kayla, and that is it for me. Enjoy the rest of this gorgeous Thursday afternoon. And tomorrow is Friday, thank goodness. Yay. Aiko coming in next. But first, Alicia Keys is on Dream 105.7. Cheers.

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Dream 105.7. The Kid Laroi featuring Justin Bieber, Stay. It's 2:05 on your Thursday afternoon. I'm Aiko. Coming up this hour, we've got some Whitney Houston. We've got some Destiny's Child and Chapel Rowan all standing by. Listen, if you are out there on the roads right now, we do have some unusually slow volume for especially this time in the afternoon. If you're heading Fort Erie bound on the QEW through, I would say, Grimsby and Beamsville, just past Ontario Street, we had an earlier collision, which has been cleared, but just a lot of leftover volume to deal with. KT Tunstall, suddenly.

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Destiny's Child, Dream 105.7, and girl, 2:21 is the time. I'm Aiko. I don't know if I was the only girl back in the day who didn't see this rom-com from the early 2000s. Did you see 13 Going on 30 with Jennifer Garner? I mean, it's not that I didn't want to see it. It's just one of those movies that I just never did get to see until 20-some-odd years later. I just caught it on TV about a month ago, and it was really good. It was so much fun, and actually, I'm quite happy about this news because Netflix is bringing back 13 Going on 30. It's going to be a reboot. And Jennifer Garner will be an executive producer, and she also will make an on-screen cameo appearance.

I feel like we can all take that deep breath in and just exhale because the air is just so much fresher. Sunny 24 right now with Ed Sheeran on Dream 105.7.

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Hey, if you are a Katy Cat, I've got a concert film for you. Katy Perry's The Lifetimes Tour Live from Paris concert film is heading to movie theaters and to IMAX for a very limited time, starting September 2nd. 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

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It's 306. I'm Aiko. 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

Have you seen that really cute viral internet prediction about the Boston baby boom? Like all over Instagram and TikTok, people were predicting a surge of, quote, wee Scottish American Easter babies arriving roughly 9 months after the FIFA World Cup, where they had the visiting Tartan Army from Scotland coming to visit. We'll see whether or not that actually rings true. 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
1: My husband, when he was picking up my engagement ring, saying to me, like, you know, hypothetically, like, what kind of ring are you into?
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1: 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The smaller, the better. Because I can't do, like, a big gaudy.
2: The big clunky stuff.
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I've learned to lose you, care.

When the party's over, Billie Eilish, it's 321, I'm Aiko. And listen, if you love this kind of like comfortable summer weather, you know, it's 24 right now. The Humidex is 25, like literally that 1 degree. You could stay outside in the sun and really just be comfortable. You can be in the shade and be comfortable as well. Well, that kind of party is going to be coming to an end because, well, the Humidex goes right back up tomorrow. But I mean, it's nice for our Friday. Tomorrow's sunny and 28. It'll feel more like 32.

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1: It's Elijah Woods and Lights 325. I'm Aiko. When's the last time you played tourist in your own backyard? I always say that because Niagara Falls is so close to us, it's not often that we go down there. Maybe get a little discouraged with, you know, some of the crowds that, you know, are there in the summertime. But I really do kind of want you to experience, you know, one of the biggest, you know, natural wonders of the world, right in our own backyard. And let me tell you, it depends on how long it's been since you've been there. But if you haven't been on Clifton Hill in a long time, I mean, it looks different. It looks so different. If you remember going there as a kid, you know, a lot of the stores are definitely gone. I remember where the Ferris wheel is right now, that one hotel that was right there on that location. We used to always stay there with my family and my uncle. We used to go there with my cousins. Such great memories. But now, again, it looks really different, especially because there's new golden arches on Clifton Hill. Have you heard? The brand new McDonald's on Clifton Hill is opened. Opened yesterday, actually. It's right across from the Niagara Speedway go-kart track. It's taken over where the Montana's was, and I guess where the Criminals Hall of Fame attraction used to be as well. It's going to be open 24 hours as well. Niagara Falls is a tourist district, welcomed with the Golden Arches.

0: met you, yeah.
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1: Good afternoon. Right now, we're going to start off in Port Colborne and Welland, where we have northbound 140 closed between Forks Road to Townline Road because of construction. In Fort Erie, we've got Stevensville Road north of Bowen reporting a collision. And up in St. Catharines, we've got Vine and Parnell remaining closed for construction until August the 24th. On the Welland Canal, all the bridges are available. 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

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It's 4:07. I'm Aiko. If you are, I guess, like a Gen Z millennial, maybe you grew up watching the Camp Rock movies on Disney. Well, the new one is coming out next month, August the 13th, Camp Rock 3. I can't believe how popular these movies are, but they're amongst, like, Disney's most popular watched movies. So to have a Camp Rock 3 is kind of a no-brainer. She is one of the upcoming executive producers on the movie. She's not going to be on Camp Rock 3 reprising her role, though, as Michi Torres. That's obviously didn't watch it. But if you did, you know it was played by Demi Lovato. 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

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The Way We Touch. It's 4:14 on your Thursday afternoon. We've got music coming up from Niall Horan with Tastes So Good. Also a look at Dream Traffic, and coming up in What's Trending just after 4:30, Morgan Wallen breaking records, and hate to bring it up so early, but let's talk CNE, shall we?

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1: Toronto Band on the QEW, past 50 Road. We have reports of a collision causing delays from Christie in Port Colborne and Welland, northbound 140 between Forks Road and Town Line Road. It's all shut down because of construction. In St. Catharines, we have lane restrictions reported on St. Paul east of 5th Street. We're seeing heavy delays in both directions approaching the area. 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

Dream 105.7 with Niall Horan. Tastes so good. I didn't even know Tim Hortons had something like this, but a friend of mine posted it online and it looked so good. It's called the Cherry Soda Swirl. Have you tried it before? It's Coke with cherry syrup topped with cold foam. I mean, it's just like a cherry Coke from back in the day. And almost like a float with the cold foam. I gotta try it. Edmund McCain on

Hey, don't forget, you know, you can always let us know where you're listening to Dream 105.7 on your Friday afternoon. Text us, 905-685-1057. Love doing our local shout-outs. Particular in shout-out to my friend Amber, who is living the life this afternoon, getting her nails done at Nail Secrets in Beamsville. Hello to everybody in the shop this afternoon. She's getting cherry nails done. How very in season and very local for Beamsville, by the way. I love it.

0: What's trending with Aiko? Morgan Wallen, still a problem tour? On track to break records. Across a 23-show run, it is set to make more than $500 million in gross revenue, which will be a new record as the highest-grossing country tour of all time. Hey, if you are going to see The Odyssey in theaters, keep a close eye on Matt Damon during some stunt scenes. Some Canadian content for you. Director Christopher Nolan was adamant to not rely heavily on CGI for this film, so he had to be creative when shooting some of the scenes, especially ones that involved acting side by side with giants. So to help create that illusion, Matt Damon had a female stunt double, particularly because of her height. So Canadian stuntwoman Devin Dalton is 4'6", which in contrast helped, you know, the giant characters look like they were 7 feet tall during their fight scenes. And during a recent podcast, Damon talked about how he personally thanked Devin Dalton for all the work she did in the film and also praised her for having the most incredible arms. Physique-wise, I would love to have great-looking arms. And I hate to bring this up because it is, you know, mid-July and all, but let's talk to CNE. They just announced their full list of artists to perform at this year's Bandshell, with exception to one international headliner, and there's one co-headliner. Their names are being kept secret for now. They're going to be announced at a later date, so I'm dying to know who they are. But, you know, it's something to look forward to. The shows run the length of the CNE, which is August 21st to September the 6th. All the performances, of course, are included with your CNE admission. Some of the artists to perform, we've got Shaggy, August 23rd, Lights, August 27th, Virginia to Vegas, August 24th. American pop star JoJo is going to be coming up on August the 29th. Finger 11, September 2nd. Also, if you want that VIP experience, for an additional cost, you can get the front row VIP add-on that includes your reserved front of the stage seating. You've got access to the VIP lounge and also a dedicated bar with one complimentary drink ticket. What's Trending brought to you by George's Greek Village, where friends and family come together for great food. What's Trending heard next with Kayla tomorrow, 12:10, right here on Dream 105.7. 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
1: Toronto-bound on the QEW past 50 Road. We have reports of a collision causing delays from Christie in Port Colborne and Welland, northbound 140 between Forks Road and Town Line Road. It's all shut down because of construction. In St. Catharines, we have lane restrictions reported on St. Paul east of 5th Street. We're seeing heavy delays in both directions approaching the area. 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I'm Lex Tan, and that's your Dream 105.7 traffic.
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One Republic, and all you need is some kitchen condiments to create the perfect anti-aging nighttime routine. I think we can all agree that Shania Twain looks absolutely phenomenal at 60, and I know that age is just a number, but if I know that I could look half as good as Shania at that age, I am definitely taking beauty tips from her. What is her anti-aging nighttime concoction? I swear you've got this in your kitchen right now. Details to come. Right now, Ariana Grande, Into You on Dream.

27, I am so into like skincare products right now, and I could have saved so much money had I listened to Shania Twain earlier. Shania Twain has an anti-aging nighttime ritual, and it's a DIY kitchen concoction. You have these ingredients in your kitchen right now, I promise. At night, she uses a mixture of olive oil and sugar. And she uses it to wash off her makeup, to like gently exfoliate her skin. But she also attributes her love of riding her horse to keeping her young. She says it's all part of her morning routine to live like a stress-free life. She heads out in the morning, spends time with her horses. She heads out on a ride, all still wearing her pajamas, by the way. And she believes in the routine so much. She flew out her horses to London when she did the London residency for Harry Styles. She flew out her horses just so she could keep up with this routine. Super impressive.

Dream 105.7 traffic is coming up, but I did want to give you some and pass along some breaking news from our newsroom, from News Talk CKTV News. There is a heavy police presence in Welland currently. Niagara Regional Police said that they're in the area of Lincoln Street and South Worth Street North, and they're asking residents to avoid the area. They are looking for a 27-year-old man, Dawson Morency. He's described as white, 5'6", slim build, shoulder-length blonde hair. And he is wanted on charges of assault with a weapon, dangerous operation, and flight from police. So if you see him, you are asked to call 911. I've posted the story on our Facebook page if you want to take a closer look. Dream 105.7, this is Matchbox 20, Unwell.

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1: Toronto-bound QEW past 50 Road, we're still getting reports of a collision. We're still seeing delays from Christie. The Niagara-bound QEW at Nikola Tesla is reporting a collision. We're seeing delays as you come off the Burlington Skyway. Also, do keep in mind that in Niagara-on-the-Lake, Queenston Road remains closed both ways between Niagara Stone Road and Airport Road and Coon Road between Queenston and York for the QEW Garden City Skyway Bridge Twinning Project. 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

just might. Bruno Mars kicked off the Rogers Stadium season with a romantic tour back in May with those five sold-out shows. 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
1: Is it a relapse if it's just a drink? 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
1: Still two problems being reported on the QEW. First, Toronto bound past 50 Road, a collision causing delays from Mountain Road now. Niagara bound QEW, off-ramp to Centennial Parkway. We still have reports of a collision there, and we're seeing delays as you come off of the Burlington Skyway Bridge. In St. Catharines, we still have lane restrictions on Niagara Street between Welland Avenue and Queenston because of construction. 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I'm Lex Han, and that's your Dream 105.7 traffic.
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St. Catharines Rotary Rib Fest is back. Montebello Park, July 31st to August 3rd. And to take in the family fun entertainment, of course, you got to get some ribs as well this upcoming Civic Holiday weekend. 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

going back up to warmer temperatures tomorrow, high of 28. It'll feel like 30 with the Humidex. And then Saturday and Sunday, slightly cooler. Dream

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1: Still two problems being reported on the QEW. First, Toronto bound past 50 Road, a collision causing delays from Mountain Road now. Niagara bound QEW, off-ramp to Centennial Parkway. We still have reports of a collision there, and we're seeing delays as you come off of the Burlington Skyway Bridge. In St. Catharines, we still have lane restrictions on Niagara Street between Welland Avenue and Queenston because of construction. 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I'm Lex Han, and that's your Dream 105.7 traffic.
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Gonna go back with some Madonna now, I'll Remember.

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Olivia Rodrigo drops at Dream 105.7. It is my summer indulgence, and I don't know, I'm watching Big Brother season 28. And what is wrong with the contestants this summer? Number one rule in Big Brother is to shut your mouth. Stop talking. Stop talking. Don't let people know what your plans are. Anyway, week two of evictions tonight. Who will be the next to leave the house? Waiting for tonight, J-Lo, Dream.

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1: 458 south of Thorold Stone Road. We're still getting reports of a stalled vehicle, but it is off to the shoulder, not causing any delays at this time. It looks like problems on the Toronto bound QEW past 50 and the 40 rebound QEW off ramp to Fruitland have cleared, but we're still dealing with the residual delays both directions between Bartlett and Nikola Tesla in both directions. 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I'm Lex Tan, and that's your Dream 105.7 traffic.
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Morgan Wallen continues to break records. His Still the Problem tour is on track right now to become the highest grossing country tour of all time. Here he is with Tate McRae, What I Want on Dream.

0: Loving the weather, sunshine, 24 degrees. It's just so nice and comfortable, isn't it? Gonna go back with some Destiny's Child, Lose My Breath. First up, it's Lucala. Who's gonna on Dream 105.7?
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1: Starting tomorrow night at 10 p.m., the Burlington Skyway will have lane restrictions because of construction, and that's going to last the entire weekend until Monday morning at 5 a.m. The Eastport Drive on-ramp to the Burlington Skyway will also be closed nightly from 10 p.m. to 7 a.m. on Saturday and 8 p.m. to 5 a.m. on Sunday. On the Welland Canal, the Clarence Street Bridge is currently raised. 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

And just like that, I'm gone, gone, gone. I'm Aiko. Stick around. On Air with Ryan Seacrest is coming up next right here on Dream 105.7.

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Thanks for spending the evening with me, Ryan Seacrest, with you on Dream 105.7. Christopher Nolan's new epic, The Odyssey, is finally here and absolutely dominating at the box office, particularly for a rated R movie that's nearly 3 hours long, a massive $264 million globally. It's actually performing so well, it could be on the verge of history. Search The Odyssey for the full report at onairwithryan.com.

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